That's right. That's right. No, thanks, thanks. Eventually, I'm telling you, there's a bunch of people gonna come in here. They're all gonna be drunk. They're gonna be out of control.

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0: 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I'm a H to the U. MC.
1: Northern Bay Area.
0: Represent. I'm a H to the U. MC. 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

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Thanks, y'all. Hey, ladies, make some noise. 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

now. Yeah. Thanks for coming out and partying with the Juice Crew tonight. Friday night, feeling good tonight. 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It's a homebrew session. 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

0: Thank you all. 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We want to thank the people for having us tonight. 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
1: You guys gotta give it up.
0: Give it up. 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
3: North Coast Juice
4: Crew! Thank y'all. 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

0: Yeah. 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Thank you.
1: Every time that we come around.
0: Family Business was that song.
1: Every time that we come around. Every time that we come around.
0: We got a little something.
1: They're ignoring me right now.
0: Special.
1: But that's okay. We're going to go to Basement Grooving. You know where we practice, where our studio is. It's in Kariki's basement.
0: Deep in the dungeon.
1: And so this is Basement Grooving. Enough said.
2: We got.

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One time. Music is a mission and no competition. Yo. 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My favorite DJ, that's a Bujo Bantan. 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
0: Hey, you see, when they play dancehall music get rough.
2: Whoa,
0: sometimes.
2: Fire.
0: Sometimes fire. Dancehall music I get rough.
2: Fire.
0: I get rougher than woo. Rough. Sometimes they get tougher than tough.
2: That's too hard.
0: Chew your joke, you no bluff. If you got this stuff, then bring it then.
2: Rude.
0: Sometimes you have to sing it then.
2: So y'all feeling good tonight? Y'all feel that? Yeah, that's nice. That's nice. We gonna do the reggae thing. I know y'all like that. Y'all like reggae music? Wait, hold. I said, y'all like reggae music?
3: Punch or two,
4: not like
3: there.
4: You know,
3: I like
4: the
3: vibe, you know.
4: They hit it in.
3: It's not for those dancers, it's for the engineers.
4: 940 and I got like

you so much. It is such a pleasure to be here with you guys to celebrate Kealoha's graduation. Congratulations. We are Masagana. Give it up for Ishi Dube, who tore up the last set. Yeah. Such a pleasure to be here. So we're going to play another set for y'all. Please feel free to get up and dance, clap, move around.

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Here to make the correction, look in the mirror on its own reflection. 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

0: Yeah.
1: Yeah.
2: Make you want to move.
1: Make you want to move.
2: Yeah, dancing to me.
1: Yo. To the rescue, in the Juice Crew coming through. Hey, we

0: Yes, yes. We just want to mash up the place tonight. Come groove with us tonight. Wheel it up, Juice. Wheel it up.
1: Yeah.
0: All right.
1: Thank you. Thank you. Thank you very much.
0: We got
1: much.
0: It dialed in now.
2: Thanks, y'all. We just gonna fire them off. Boom.

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It's Sunny Bray. 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

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That's right. Nice. 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

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Yeah. One, two, only moments away. I said only moments away. Yeah. I said only moments away. Reggae music, hip-hop music, and dancehall music with the one and only Juice Crew alongside David Gideon and Mochu. With special guest Ishidubi. Yeah. One, two.

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0: Life is a journey. Damn, that's Irie.
1: Yeah.
0: That's Irie right there. Oh, yeah, yeah, yeah. All right, all right. Ooh, that's nice. That can't be natural. What is that? That's chemical.
2: The hand warmers.
0: Serious.
1: Yeah, shout out Life to Laurel on the hand
0: warmers. K-Star. Hey, can I introduce the band? Can I introduce the band?
1: Who they is?
0: This is the one we call K-Star on the keys right there.
1: Kariki.
0: K-Star. Give me some sound. Give me some sound. Give me some keys. Give me some keys. Just, you know, yeah, that's nice right there.
1: Yeah,
0: see?
1: Yeah, yeah.
0: I like that. Just a tease. All right. The one holding it down in the middle. And y'all better make some noise. The one holding it down in the middle, J-Bird on the drums. Yeah, see? The one that's holding it down on the bass. We call him King Froggy.
1: King Froggy.
0: Make some noise. Woo. Damn, damn. That's the hitch in the chest. All right. The one we call Massive Dreadlock on the guitar. Y'all know him from, y'all know him from Arcata.
2: Holy shit.
0: Y'all know him. You see him stepping down the avenue. Big him up, you know, honk him. Give me some sound, Massive. Give me some sound. Ooh, shit. That's nice.
3: Chick.
0: That's nice. I like that. I like that. The one on the percussion right there. Y'all can feel that too, I'm sure. We call him Scotty Irie.
3: Irie.
0: That's nice. All right, we out in the woods. We're the Juice Crew. We got the special guest from the local hood here.
3: That's right.
0: We call him Ishidube.
4: Bless, bless, bless. More love.
0: Be careful, be careful. He'll cut you. He'll cut you. All right, we got the one they call Gideon, David Gideon on the microphone. Stage left.
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1: Thank you.
0: Building. Thanks, y'all. I like it.

0: 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What do you say out there? Do you want a little more? You want a little more?
1: Do you want some?
0: That's that. That's that. I, his vibes.

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1: Oh, no, that's the same chord.
0: Yeah,
1: that's
0: the same chord. We're like kind
1: of... 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
0: Right. It's all accompaniment, kind of like emphasis on the accompaniment.
1: For reggae, you kind of need to put the root in there a lot. 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
0: Thanks for the vibes. 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This is the juice right here. 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

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What's up, brothers? 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

Thanks, y'all. Thanks, y'all. All right, this next track we call New World Order. 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And you guys can say you heard it at Homebrews. It was some band, I don't know. But check it out, check it out, check it out. New World Order, NWO.

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Like I said, check that one out. That's a new one. It's a new one. Instant classic. 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What do we got? All right. 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That's kind of like how we view music. Just like. This next one's called Step Ahead.

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They're telling us we only got a few more for y'all. A few more for y'all. Thanks for coming out and vibing with us tonight. It's the juice, see what I'm saying? This next one is another new one. It's another new one. Check it out. 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

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All right? This next one we call Mash the Gas. 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

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I love y'all. You guys are hyped. The hype this crowd we had here at Humbrews. Give yourself a big hand round of applause right now. Give yourself a big round of applause. Big up yourself for coming out. All right. This one's called Put Me On. I know I haven't been explaining a lot of songs tonight, and I'm not gonna explain this one either. But just make your own, you know, make your own decision on it. Another hip-hop track. 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
1: 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We say more time, right? We never say goodbye. We say more time. We got one more track for y'all. One more track. And more time. You know what I mean? 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

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They said, this next one is really our last one. I'm serious. Don't hate the messenger. I'm just trying to let you guys know what's happening. No, but for real, thanks a lot. We're the juice. If you don't know.

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They just don't know, yo. They just don't know, yo, yo. They just don't know, yo, yo. What? Yeah. Master D come with some hard shit right here, man. Yeah, yeah.

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Keep your head right. Chaos is my mind state. But on the musicianship, we never hesitate. Check the words of the West Coast. They resonate. Cause yo, they say they be relating the problems we facing. Minds be wasting them. In my neighborhood, they basing. Out there, say we still complacent. But we asking questions, yo. I said we be relating to the problems we facing. In my neighborhood, they basing. But still we complacent, yo. We gotta let them know, gotta let them. They don't know. Some of them, they don't know, they don't know. Some of them, they don't know, they don't know. Some of them, they take it out, massive, take it out.

Babylon crumble. Right, and also Rastaman laughing. Hey, I want you to mix it down and bust an old time rhythm for me. Rhythm song. In them love, learn at the highest vibration. Love, da-da-da. 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But I'ma bust it one more time for you just right now. It name, love. La da da, highest vibration, love. 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
0: Yeah, that was all right.
1: All right.
2: Yeah.
3: Many tears I shed.
0: We got my boy Colin, my boy Jay Bird on the drums. 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
3: I water a flow from me eye. 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
3: Fuck yeah.
2: Each and every one of us.
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1: All right. 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
1: That's right. 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
0: What else could you just rock with me? 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

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All right. We got it. 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Yeah, yeah, yeah.

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0: I think we got one more. 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

Yeah. 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

0: Yeah, thanks, y'all.
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2: Yes, sir.
0: Are y'all having fun? 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Yeah. Put my stunner shades back on. All right. All right. So let's just rock it. 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

0: Thanks, y'all. 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What do you think about this band? Juice, right here. That's it. Don't get much better. Thanks, family. Thanks.
1: Yeah.
2: Sunny Bray.
0: All right, this is for the locals. I mean, I guess that's everybody. Let's do this.

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0: Thanks, y'all. 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That was actually really sick right there. What just happened? You were there. You witnessed it. I'm telling you.
1: Tell them. Spread the word.
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0: Drop it like a range.

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0: It's over.
1: You guys, there are the most exciting 15 people I ever met in my life.
0: That's why we're gonna take it to another level tonight. Right now.
1: Thanks for riding with the Juice Squad tonight. 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
1: Boom.
0: That was me. 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

0: zoo sound. 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Thanks, y'all. 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Boom. 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I think I'm nothing wrong with having a drink.
1: Yeah, we need a drink before we play.
0: Can we get a picture up in this? Maybe my homegirl, wifey.

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I think we got a couple more. 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I don't know. 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No, I'm telling you. I'm telling you. She's the queen now. Later on, she'll have like ice packs, like on, like, I'm telling you, ice. 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Ice pack. Give it a dance on, give it a dance on. 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I'm feeling better now. 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

0: Thanks for coming out, y'all. 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
1: No. You like the farmer thug.
2: Jesus.
0: Well, we do.
1: Crush him. Crush him.
0: This is it. This is it. This is the last track of the night. I love y'all. Treat the bartenders good. 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You know it's getting late when homegirl keeps faking the stage dive.

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0: Make some noise, Jambalaya. 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
1: That's right. 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

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Make some noise, people. 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

0: something. 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
0: Okay.

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You're beautiful, Empress.

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travel all tenders, and she will be alongside Master Khan with the beautiful ladies of Kidagwa. Make some noise, people. Yes, Master Khan, Salon is around his own tenders,

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Otherwise, music, Mr. Music.

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0: Felicia Doopie and the Mustang on the band. Don't forget, April 7th, Subliminal Sabotage, Felicia Doopie and Masayana. Don't miss it. Yes, yes, hello, everybody. Thank you for being here at Dancing with the Wolves. I'm DJ K-Nuts, Kyle, wherever you want to be. So this is a fundraiser for Dancing in the Dunes. That's going to be June 30th and July 1st this year. Now we're all there. Featuring, at this point, plenty more to come, Afrobeatia, Tarka, Masayana, Aluna, Womama, Paco Vermeza, Tamora. So, anyway, thank you all for making your support for kids programs at the Noah Community Center. In about 1 minute or less, Paco Vermeza is going to be starting to play outside with the Humboldt Stint Collective doing some fire dancing.
1: Where's all the kids
0: at? I'd like to take one, like maybe 20 seconds to thank our sponsors who made this possible. Can everybody give a hand for Sam Zafir and Universal Balance Productions? And the Humboldt Stint Collective, of course, and Lagunitas Brewery. And all the volunteers and everyone else who made this possible. So thank you guys very much for coming out and supporting.
2: Let's hear from Masayana!
0: Yeah. So, without further ado, I would like you to all travel outside and welcome Paco Vermeza!
2: It's unbelievable, baby! What are you thinking?

0: A little bit too much of that, you know. Woo! Yeah! We reggae band after all, we trying to keep it real, but
1: Yeah.
0: We want to bring up to the stage the one Ishi Dube
1: once
0: again. Break it out for this man.
2: Yes! Reggae music, people! How you feeling?

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We can't believe. 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

0: 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We're gonna play one more before this girl explodes down here. 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
1: What do we got?
0: Yeah, y'all gonna like this one. 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

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All night. 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Make some noise! 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

That's right. 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

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We're going to be part of this. We're going to be part of this. All right, this next one we call Blunts and Beats. Blunts and Beats, all the way to the Bay. Yes, yes. Stay with me, crew, stay with me, crew. Nice. 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Thanks, Homebrews, for keeping us in the mix.

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It's just us. 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New World Order? 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

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All right, we got something for you. We got something for you. This one we call Instant Classic. What? Never mind, this one we call K Edition. 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

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All right. 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You know our name? All right, all right. All right, this next one's called Instant Classic. Instant Classic. We're gonna keep it going, keep it going, keep it going.

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I don't know what it is about us that we like, I'm just gonna be honest. We attract drunk girls, okay? We attract drunk girls. I don't know what it is. It must be our drummer. I'ma blame it on the drummer. He has been known. Yes, I have an answer. She just said we attract junk guys. Is that true? Hell no. Hell no. You know what? I think we attract all kind of people. I didn't mean to single anybody out. Don't do that. You're gonna get hurt.

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Make some noise, people. 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Make some noise.

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I don't know that guy. I actually do, and that's what makes it bad. All right, what do we got? I can't show them. I can't give you my shirt. My nipples will be exposed. 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

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It's called Master Gas.

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Hey, this next one we call Put Me On. Put Me On. I got something to say. I think this might be our last track. 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Big up Obama. 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
0: terrified. 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
1: Yeah. We don't have the order though.
0: I know. 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

0: Don't hate me because I'm a Dodger fan. 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You heard it here. 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What's up? All right, all right, all right. I got another special treat for y'all. Okay, if y'all clap loud enough, maybe we can get my brother Ishii up here again. Can you give us some love right there? He's doing double duty. He's a sound man and microphone doctor.
1: Big up the man Ishii.
0: 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If you love it, make some noise.
2: Yeah.
1: Big up the man Ishii.
2: This one is dedicated to the children. Whoa, I, yeah.

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1: Y'all ready to have a party tonight? Are y'all gonna party with us tonight? All right. Yes, sir.

0: the name of His Imperial Majesty, the King of Kings, the Light of this world, the conquering Lion of the tribe of Judah, the Almighty One. Haile I, Selassie I, Jah, Rastafari. Yes, ma'am. Very good morning to ya. Very good morning, Reggae on the River. It is Saturday. It's a beautiful day. Beautiful, a blessing. It's a gift from Selassie I, so all the children can have a good time and listen to some reggae music from early in the morning. That's a recipe for a healthy heart. How about that? Yeah, man. Corazón contento. Warning, warning, warning. Are you awake yet?
1: Yes. All right, this is another new song we got. Thanks for partying with us tonight.

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0: I think if we end it, we should end it on the first one. On that one. So I'll pop your collar, pop, pop, pop, pop.
1: That would be cool. Just right on the first one. Some kind of like,
0: that's what I
1: we don't have to do this, but we could do some kind of like rhythmic exchange there where we go pop your collar, and then like rhythm.
0: I like it when it was like silent. I like it when it was like stop.
1: Might spice it up and make it a little fancier.
0: Yeah, I like that.
2: I you guys want to keep playing that? I'm stuck on that one.
1: Nice.
2: Yeah.
1: Should we keep it rocking?
3: Rocking it. Mo Chill wants to rock ya. Yeah, Juice is gonna rock ya. This here Juice crew is gonna rock.
2: I'm gonna try my Regal tips.
1: Nice.
0: Wow.
4: Don't worry, it was a moment in time. But
2: it's
4: a moment
2: gonna be
4: in
2: like,
4: time.
2: At the end, it's gonna be. Bang the cut. Yeah. Okay. It's like a Juice song. In the 2000s.
1: That's awesome. So I think you guys should come in after two repetitions.
0: Yeah, I still haven't worked
1: line.
0: Out.
1: Because I don't like hanging it too long and just all dry.
0: Taylor's all like sitting out in the
2: I'll give you a little thumb in the hand, but basically.

0: yo.
1: No, we gotta have an ending for that song.
2: I know, but what was it?
1: Mo calls it out, but no one's ending.
3: Well, cause we're all...
1: You hear his call? I'm like dropping out on the end of all the floors after that. Basically just being ready to end it.
4: Yeah, we're trying to find something that sounds good.
5: We could've done the usual...
1: Well, something, do something. Any ending.
5: We did do something. We were tearing it up for a second there.
1: All right. That's your idea of ending, is tearing it up for a second.
2: Yeah, that song is still work in progress for real, for me, anyway.
5: Well, I'm just specifically talking about Danny right now.
2: Yeah. Exactly. Just like I think you guys should rock it like that for like 4 or 8 measures, and it's just like
5: something based off the riff.
2: Boom, boom, boom.

0: like made that shit up, like, it's all clack, clack, clack. Clack, clack, clack.
1: It was good.
0: Depending on what girl's dancing next to.

dictator.

yo. 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Bust it out.

0: think that was it. No, but not, hey, don't kill him at the end. Let it ring out, though. You know, not all the way, but let it ring out more than that.
1: Yeah, nice.
2: Cool.
3: That was a decent different part with the same
2: like the
3: vibe.
2: Different part.
3: So, yeah. That was cool.
1: She was pretty sick.
3: Yeah.
2: Stick to the main
3: part. Yeah, most of
2: the
3: you know, well, actually, yeah, kind of in the beginning, but. That sound is
0: yeah,
3: sound.
0: We will not remember that, I promise you.
2: Oh, we gotta record it. Right?
0: Oh, all right. Damn, the shit is not live. The shit is never in.
2: Cool, so that's just recording right there.
4: Come on, come on, come on, come on, come on, come on, come on, come on, come on, come on, come on, come on, come on, come on, come on, come on, come on, come on, come on, come on, come on, come on, come on, come on, come on, come on, come on, come on, come on, come on, come on, come on, come on, come on, come on, come on, come on, come on, come on, come on, come on, come on, come on, come on, come on, come on, come on, come on, come on, come on, come on, come on, come on, come on, come on, come on, come on, come on, come on, come on, come on, come on, come on, come on, come on, come on, come on, come on, come on, come on, come on, come on, come on, come on, come on, come on, come on, come on, come on, come on, come on, come on, come on, come on, come on, come on, come on, come on, come on, come on, come on, come on, come on, come on, come on, come on, come on, come on, come on, come on, come on, come on, come on, come on, come on, come on, come on, come on, come on, come on, come on, come on, come on, come on, come on, come on, come on, come on, come on, come on, come on, come on, come on, come on, come on, come on

0: teacher, and she needs some air right now. If anybody is qualified to get Dolphin help right now, go over there. She's over there on the ground, and she needs help, okay? Sorry, you guys. 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We're over there. We just saw her fall.
1: Go ahead and call. You can't hurt to call twice.
2: Call it right now.
1: Okay, go ahead, help me. Help yourself. 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Okay, all right. Sound check ones like? It's instrumentals? Okay. Yeah, just let me know if I'm like overdoing it, you know, I don't want to overdo it, you know?
3: Thank you.
4: Taylor.

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Yeah. 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

0: Yes.
1: Give thanks and praise every time, as I would tell you, see. 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

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Yeah. This next one is called Reggae Music.

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Yeah. 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
1: All right. 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
0: All right. I like this track. All right. Here we go. This one's for everybody in the world. 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
1: Everybody.
0: Let me know what you think. Let's go, crew. 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

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Another hip-hop track. 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
2: 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Thanks for grinding with us tonight. 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Like an AK or a... Drums need more drums in his own monitor. 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
0: What do we got?
2: All right, this one we call, we don't even have a name for it. It's a new track. Check it out.

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0: The bass of the main song.
1: Yeah, see that knob right there?
0: Okay, turn the bass down until... Turn the bass, the subwoofers down for us. Thanks, crew. Thanks for hanging out with us tonight. All right, crew. If you could do something about that feedback, Kevlar, that would be nice. Yo. 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

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What do we got? It's a basement thing.

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That's what this song's about. Got enough inspiration. 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All I wanna do is chill on the DL for the J-U-C-E, that be me. What you see, originality coming with a new flavor. Just watch your behavior, let the juice be savior.

Did everybody make it in? You guys called all your friends and everything. Everybody's here. Let's make it happen. 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Sexy keyboard.

to you, MC. 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

0: Yo, are you out there, Humbrews? 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
0: It's Saturday night. Saturday night. Blunts and beats. 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Okay, the bay. 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

0: right here, homos, right here. 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Just shh. Now make some noise right now. Make some noise. 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I was just kidding about that be quiet shit. I really was. All right.
1: All right, all right. What do we got?
0: All right, all right. We got something really special for all y'all tonight. This one is it's a remix. It's a remix. I know remixes are dead, but this is a remix for real. Boom! 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
1: 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All right. 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
0: Yeah. All right.
2: All right.
0: This was next one's called Bang the Cut. 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

0: 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Y'all still with us? Maybe. 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Turn up Scotty I. Scotty I, not enough cowbell. Thanks for the vibes. What? Yo, hard to forget, yo. Let's just go. Let's just go step ahead. Let's go step ahead.
1: Without Colin?
0: No, not without Colin. Yeah. I just kick a little freestyle then. Cause it's old school rockers. Keep it knocking. Every time you know we're coming with the hip hoppers. Mashing, crashing. Moving your ass in.
2: What?

0: down, down, down, down. 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What did you say? Girls, all I think about is girls. I don't hear them screaming, girls. You know what came to girls. You know, I don't really know this song. I just make it up as I go along today.
1: Oh, let's go some faster, man. Fuck the sellers. Step ahead.
0: Let's go. Act like you know. What? That song? I don't know that song. What? Where is that from? I just, that was like high school, like junior high, maybe even. I don't. Hell no. Hell no. Thanks for the offer, though, San Diego. Represent. You got your hands full as it is, homie. You got your hands full as it is. Let's go.

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Yeah, yeah, yeah, yeah. This is another one of those new tracks that you like. Little Cuz.

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All right then. Yeah, put me on. I got something to say. 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

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That's right. 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

0: you love it? 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Yeah. Do you love it? Boom Shaka.
1: What are we looking at, crew?
2: They're roots. Roots. Roots. Roots. Roots. They're roots. Can you back that? Can you back that?
0: All right, all right. 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Yeah, yeah, yeah.

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Tomorrow's promise to no man. Today stand right and you do what you can. 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

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All right, we got a couple more for y'all. We got a couple more for y'all. 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Wicked sound. 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

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Thanks for the love. 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They're kind of cute over there. Make it happen. All right. Thanks for coming out. We love y'all. 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
1: Give
0: our sound man some love too.
1: I don't care.
0: Give him some love too.
1: Kevin is the man.
0: Does it sound good out there? Let him know.
1: Dub style.
0: Last time I checked, he smoked a little Aishans too, you know? All right. Let's keep it flowing.
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0: Roll thanks, on the y'all. Thanks, for the, thanks for the love.
1: Feeling it. We got some more tunes
0: thanks
1: for you.
0: Thanks for the vibes. The vibes.
1: We ain't done
0: y'all
1: yet.
0: Ain't going nowhere. You're with us right here, right? This is the peak of our show right now. Come to the front of the stage for the peak of our show right now.
1: The summit, if you will. The zenith.
0: Got I don't it. Know why I use the word peak.
1: Why not?

0: rugged and raw. Come on!
1: It's the J, it's the U, it's the C, it's the E.
0: What?
1: It's the J, it's the U, it's the C, it's the E.

0: you feel this?
1: Yeah. Thank you. Thank you, thank you. Juice. For your listening pleasure.
2: I like it. I like it. Y'all like it?
1: I think they're feeling it.
2: Does that sound all right out there?
1: I think they're feeling it.
2: All right.
1: I'm feeling it. No more chills feeling it. Juice.
2: Every time we come around, this family thing. It's a family thing.
3: And yeah, just gave her a kick like that regular hit beat on it, like that.
4: Just an Afghan go.
3: Yeah. I got that Afghan. Got that Afghan hashish. You've been smoking too much. Give me the hookah, you know I'll use ya. Give me the hookah, and a little cold fire hookah. Give me the hookah, give me the hookah. And the fire. Oh.
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She had some music. Had a little hash pipe. And I take tickets here. 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
0: Next rhythm, play the chronic rhythm, play the chronic rhythm. 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

0: All right, this next tune coming up. 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
1: Y'all ready for this? 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

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Give me some bassy. 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

0: on, give me a minute. 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All right, you go like this. Watch it now. Watch it now. Look.
1: Okay. What are you people doing out there? Come in.
0: I'm tell them to you.
1: What
0: if
1: the
0: you love
1: is?
0: To smoke your herbs, like I do.
1: Tell them you're on my guest list.
0: All right, I'ma tell them say yo. But each you do be one metal them say, I'm metal them say. Burn me her cleanse me mind with me knowledge. Don't go in rolling on the Babylon solid. 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All I see back on me

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1: Music is a mission, I know.
0: Boom.
1: Music is a mission, I know.
0: What?
1: You ready, credit people? Yeah, of course. No, because

Yes, I. That's exactly what I'm talking about, right there. Exactly what I'm talking about, right there. Exactly what I'm talking about.

0: We want more, more, more.
1: Juice Massive, yeah. Make some noise.
2: Yes.
0: Oh, thanks, Vibe.
3: Want to call to the stage the man Ishi Dube.
1: Yes, I think I said make some
3: run
1: noise.
3: The drifters every time.
0: Yeah.
3: If you
0: stay
3: know
0: in control
3: what
0: of
3: I'm
0: your...
3: talking about, if you know who I'm calling to the stage right now.
1: Yes.
3: This happens to be the run called Drifters. In a rubber dub style.
0: Run it, crew.
3: What? Shit, now.
0: Let's vibe the Drifters rhythm. Drifters rhythm.
3: Boom. Call it, call it.

0: Wheel it up, wheel it up, wheel it up, wheel it up. You know what we do. Yeah. The man Ishi, give some love to the man Ishi over there, all right? Heart and soul, heart and soul. Everybody, here we go.
1: Yeah. Bust it.
0: Yes, I am. I like it like that. Wheel it up, wheel it up, wheel it up, wheel it up, wheel it up, wheel it up, wheel it up.
2: Oh,
0: wait, I don't think y'all understand. This is a fucking hijacking. 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Right here, right now. 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
1: This is right, y'all. Fucking hijacking mode. Yo, come with the sister say.
2: Juice crew, motherfucker.
0: Lace up my kicks. Cause I'm ready for action. When I grab the mic, you get no satisfaction. 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Chill, we call Mackin. It's a distraction. Black MCs, they're still lacking. 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
1: Y'all.

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0: 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Yeah. All right.
1: That's kind of similar. It's kind of similar to drum song. Sata Masagana.
2: Let's
1: try it.
2: Let's start off with Sata Masagana and see if we can set off.
3: Yeah. All right. We just gonna keep it going. Y'all don't mind if we just keep it going. I mean, y'all already know we love y'all. Y'all love us. We love Robin and Robin. Make sure you hit them.
4: Oh yeah.
3: Give them some love. How many years? It's like a lot of years.
4: Oh, no.

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Put me on. I got something to say. Said we love hip hop. Put me on. 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Said I love jambalaya. Put me on. Put me on. 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Put me on. 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

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It's Patron and Limon, if you ask me. That's true hip-hop. 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All right. 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Said we love hip-hop, we live it every day. 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

0: love it? Do you love it?
1: Love it.
0: Do you love it?
1: Love it.
0: Said I love it. I love it. Do you love it?
1: Yeah.
0: Do you love it?
1: Yeah.

0: Fool. 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
1: Healy. The Vasa Papili. Say, phone the

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Let us start this fight. Yes, Babylon warrior, feel like soldier taking over. This your music undercover, cause we got to. 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Hop on the rhythm, your dreams come through. What you gonna do? 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
0: Yeah, international's cool, but which one of those ones that's like... I like the ones that's like the first ones, just like... Mama never liked me, she raised up their body so...
1: That's not my song, that's actually...
0: What's your part on that? What's your... You got a song part to it, let's see.
1: No, that's my
0: mom's. No, it's only D, right?
1: No, song you're talking about. It's not a Tony D song either. It's
0: different one.
1: You talk about you're on what the about island, the song.
0: God, I see how my mouth is shut.
1: That's an old song by like Alley Cat or something.
0: Alley Cat.
1: Alley Cat.
0: Let's do number 33. I can do that one.
2: Margarita. 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

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We the Juice Crew. 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
1: Technical difficulties. Main vocal mic is out. Chili's mic is out. Cheers. 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Bop bop.
2: Sabotage.
1: We'll get this.
2: Stevie sabotage us.

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It's a takeover.

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What's up? Yeah. All right.

0: Stand firm, y'all. Yeah. 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
1: Luckily.
0: All right, y'all gonna rock with us? Y'all gonna rock with us?
1: What we got?
2: Another level.
0: Oh, all right, all right.
2: It's a new one. It's a new one.
0: One of the new ones, so bear with us. Check it out. We on another level, y'all.
2: We gotta remember it real quick. We'll get it. These songs take preparation. Can't just whip them out.
1: Really?
3: Who are you preaching to?

Yeah, thanks, y'all. 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Yes. We just gonna run through them, you know. Get through it. Make sure we get it all in.

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Yes. 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

Yeah. 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Y'all feeling it tonight? We gonna rock. This is kind of a dual show here. Stevie Culture and the Demolition Band coming up next. 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

Yes. All right. 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We love y'all. 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This next track we call Sunny Ray Kids.

like you know. Are y'all still with us? 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

smoke. Fire, fire, fire blaze. What? 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

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Rock with us. 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

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Hey, big up Stevie Culture and the Demolition Band. 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

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Can you feel it, yo? We from the West Coast. Yeah, we here to move your masses.

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him is his celebration each night, your blessing is I would say. 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

Put up, put up, put up, put up, put up, put up, put up, put up, put up, put up, put up, put up, put up, put up, put up, put up, put up, put up, put up, put up, put up, put up, put up, put up, put up, put up, put up, put up, put up, put up, put up, put up, put up, put up, put up, put up, put up, put up, put up, put up, put up, put up, put up, put up, put up, put up, put up, put up, put up, put up, put up, put up, put up, put up, put up, put up, put up, put up, put up, put up, put up, put up, put up, put up, put up, put up, put up, put up, put up, put up, put up, put up, put up, put up, put up, put up, put up, put up, put up, put up, put up, put up, put up, put up, put up, put up, put up, put up, put up, put up, put up, put up, put up, put up, put up, put up, put up, put up, put up, put up, put up, put up, put up, put up, put up, put up, put up, put up, put up, put up, put up, put up, put up, put up, put up, put up, put up, put up, put up, put up, put up, put up, put up, put up, put up, put up

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And as a proper, I'm in the body of the boss. He's a pretty punk. And as a

0: Alright, hold on. 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
0: Gotta tell that.

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It's a new 2 hours, it's just a vibe.

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